0: Miami heat, palm trees in the breeze. You're the sweetest thing I've ever seen. 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
1: Hey, geil. Dancing on the waves. Oh, oh, oh, oh, oh, oh, oh, oh, oh, oh, oh, oh, oh, oh, oh, oh, oh, oh, oh, oh, you got me high, just with your eyes. Every word you say, well, it's a lullaby. Pull me inside out, put me upside down. Silence all of the noise that I can do without.